0: the block, it's your pilot. You niggas is the parliament. Untouchable, spot unrushable. Keep your weight, man. Call a collector, save a buck or two. Get mad. Who the fuck are you? What you gonna do exactly? What I thought, nothing. In the sport of frontin', you the undisputed champion. I'm in a class you can't be in. My work is flash like Jesus, the Aquarian.
1: Let's stop right here for an amen.

0: same as yeah. 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
1: Dudes getting money is still thugging. 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Still loving the whole thuggish stiletto. Team, let the metal burst. Before you take a L, you raise the hell. Let the dust settle first. Then you ask the question. Snatching the life of the innocent. Shit happens. 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It's the karma of the street. You try to meet the karma while the karma sleep. Yo, it's deep, but the karma can't be beat. You don't know your enemy, so you fight.

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Now you do what they told you. Now you do what they told you. Now you do what they told you.

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Now you do what they told you.

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1: What better way for Mr. Paul to write about his journey than to use his own blood as the ink?

strategy. Your plans for catching me, the traps are gonna set. That's a formality. Follow the guidelines, guard your property. Protect your trains well, or they're gonna be sprayed with graffiti. You ain't gonna beat me, defeat me, cause you need me.

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You gotta write, you gotta do the action, man. You know, you gotta go out there, rack up. You gotta go out and paint and be called an outlaw at the same time.

Amazon Lucky Pick for this month's super prize giveaway of 18.5 million.

0: back it down.
1: Can't never stop.
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1: Put the grill on brown.
0: Yeah, hustle.
1: Not a chance.
0: Word.
1: What a thought, same old one story sold in the parking lot.
0: He had a young brown gal.
1: First ever style.
0: It's a gold in her mug.
1: With the grill on brown.
0: He said,
1: boy, who you preaching to? Triple your age. I done did it 10 times when you was in the first grade. By the time you got the second, I was already paid. Asked your peoples about me, young, said, I'm no shame.

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Who never knows? Slightly overworked and self-conscious. Sweating bees of doubt. This can't be right. Whispered out. This can't be right. Right. This ain't like a TV. 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
1: Hold me down. 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
1: In die Stadt. 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

0: 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In India, they call it the language of the gods, so we thought, well, that would be nice to have on a pop single.
1: Right, yeah.
0: And it means we're all one, but we're all brothers or something
1: right.
0: like that.
1: Right, I was told it meant the simultaneous inconceivable difference and non-difference of reality.
0: My God.
1: But I think Sham 69 did
0: there,
1: a number
0: man.
1: About that, didn't they?
0: They did.
1: as I recall. Okay, then, right. Cooler Shaker.

vision. 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

0: take a little walk to the edge of town and go across the tracks where the viaduct looms like a bird of doom as it shifts and cracks. 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You know, you're never coming back. I said you're never coming back. So pass the square, pass the bridge, pass the mills, now pass the stacks. On another gathering storm comes a tall, handsome man in a dusty black coat.
1: Say
0: with
1: what?
0: A red right
1: say
0: hand.
1: What? Say what?
0: Would you hear what I said? In a dusty black coat with a red right hand.
2: Red right hand.
0: Yeah.
2: Red right hand. Red right hand. Red right hand. Red right hand.
0: He'll wrap you up in his arms, tell you that you've been a good boy. He will kindle all the dreams it took you a lifetime to destroy.
1: What?
0: He'll reach deep into the hole, heal your shrinking soul. But there won't be a single thing that you can do, cause he's a god. He's a god, he's a man, he's a ghost, he's a guru. They're whispering his name through the disappearing land, but the hiddenness in his coat, in a red right hand.
1: Hand.
0: Yeah. Red right

0: Here he comes. Through the ghettos and the barrios and the Bowery and the slum. A shadow is cast wherever he stands. Stacks of green paper in his red right hand. Stacks of green paper.
1: What?
0: Yeah,
1: money. Say what?
0: In his red right hand. You see him in your nightmares, you see him in your dreams. He appear out of nowhere, but he ain't what he seems. You see him in your head on the TV screen. Hey buddy, I'm warning you, turn it off. He's a ghost, he's a god, he's a man, he's a guru. You're one microscopic cause in a catastrophic plan, designed and directed.
1: What?
0: Directed.
1: By who?
0: Designed and directed.
1: What?
0: Directed.
1: By who?
0: By his red right hand. Yeah. Red right hand.

0: I get sad from all the lonely pleasures. And I need what?
1: I don't know.
2: I mean, you come in here and you ask me, but I just really don't know what you want.
3: Can we have a conversation about it?
2: It's like, what do you expect of me?
3: Nothing.
4: What do you want to do?
1: Nothing.
4: What do you want to do?
1: Nothing. I don't know.
4: What do you...

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Look around you, who should mention clearly? It's a tender to make you.

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1: Cry when I come off stage, even when I try my hardest, it's just not the same. 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
1: Yeah. What up, Gene? 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You see it, right? 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

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KC10 KC10 KC10 KC10 KC10 KC10 KC10 KC10 KC10 KC10 KC10 KC10 KC10 KC10 KC10 KC10 KC10 KC10 KC10 KC10 KC10 KC10 KC10 KC10 KC10 KC10 KC10 KC10 KC10 KC10 KC10 KC10 KC10 KC10 KC10 KC10 KC10 KC10 KC10 KC10 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

the atomic bomb. So how is it possible to dead Roma also wrong? Now we enter the world, Gypsy says that I'm gonna show them the truth, they translate a popo. We bring it Romanese, I can learn fucking English, I can learn a Czech, so now you learn my fucking language. Oh yeah, sing it. Oh, yeah.